about it. Hope you had a nice day. Sometimes I feel all alone. Sometimes I can't get away. I feel my life is in danger every night when I lay. So can't

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I feel my life is in danger every night when I pray. So

0: What kind of cruiser are you on?
1: 20 bird.
0: Why now, man? This kind's been around a long time.
1: There ain't no room for the both of us. And like you,
2: Detroit.
1: I want to control my own destiny. Well, I'm rapping to you about his power, baby.
2: It's been a lot of history with Detroit.
1: Nobody asked you where you got your dollar.
2: They say it's got a lot of French history, too.
1: I only asked you, do you have it?
2: Back in the day when it was found by this cat, Antoine de Mont de Cadillac.
1: I know what I am.
2: Yeah. I think there's only about 900 people
1: there. I'm not gonna justify corruption to you.
2: Mont Cadillac had a way of lining his pockets.
1: That idealistic shit don't pay your rent.
0: And the essence of our struggle is history.
2: And history's got a way of repeating itself.
1: It's always been here and it always will be.
2: But sometimes there's a call for an uprising.
0: Easy money, man.
2: Detroit stories.
1: Not at your nothing.
3: There's nothing worth the right brain.

0: The word that right brings.
1: Seek that which is given you. Speak when only spoken to. Burn, baby, burn.
2: There's no more kings to kill. Everybody's lying in their pockets. What's the deal?

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You know, we gotta get organized. We just can't be out here, you know, high and smoked up and whatever. We gotta get our stuff organized. Whatever we gonna do, we gotta do it right, yo.

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0: Drink.
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0: Drink.
1: Wake up.
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1: Fade it.
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1: Fade it.

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1: they stopped to hump me out over a bitch. Get out, you good, love? And we can drop, yeah, we can drop back off.
2: That nigga straight, man. That nigga ain't tripping.
1: We gonna do the same old shit. I'm gonna pop a few shots. They gonna run. They gonna run opposite way. Call right in his lap. And he gonna tear their ass up. Simple as that.
2: And I hope that bitch that set him up out there, we gonna pop that bitch too.
1: Wait, hold up. Hey, I see something. Got them niggas. Cat out, you good? You good?
2: Yeah, blood, I'm good. Dad, you good?
1: Hey, say something. Hey, these bitch niggas killed my brother.

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Dirty Dark on the beat. Shout out to RF, Black Ink, Bars, all my guys doing this thing. Shout out to MacDoc, Brighton Town.

you fam, oh you that. 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

0: 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You come with me. 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